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1: 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Love you guys. Bye.
0: I love you too, girl. Happy birthday. Sounds like it's going down. How about Kesha and Pitbull on the countdown next with Timber?
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Of all time on Throwback 2K. I'm your host, Chris Cruz, and I hope you're spending 4th of July weekend surrounded by family and friends. But if you're rolling solo, if you are alone this weekend, don't worry, because you and I are hanging out, listening to our favorite music together, and I love that. Here's Owl City, Fireflies.

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I'm your host, Chris Cruz. And throughout the show, you could win a $250 gas card for absolutely free. 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
1: The biggest throwbacks of the last 25 years for America's birthday. Chris Brown's on the way on the countdown. Black Eyed Peas after Ja Rule and Ashanti. They're at spot 157. It's Mesmerize.

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0: 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The Founding Fathers were not named Justin, Usher, or even Eminem.
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0: But this weekend, that ain't stopping us. Throwback 2K's Top 250 of the early 2000s continues now. Countdown Extra.

You'll find more Taylor Swift songs than almost any other artist we play on this weekend's Throwback 2K Top 250 Countdown. She's taken up a couple of spots, including spot 154 with Love Story.

It's one of the best-selling singles in the world ever, and it's song number 152 on the Throwback 2K Top 250 countdown this weekend. Mother Monster, Lady Gaga. It's Poker Face.

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29: Well, good Friday evening to you, Canton, and across Star County here as we continue through the holiday weekend now. We've got partly to mostly cloudy skies, scattered showers, scattered thunderstorms. Strong to severe storms are possible as we head into this evening and tonight. And we are in the low 70s, very muggy. For the 4th tomorrow, we'll once again be dealing with a mix of clouds and sunshine, scattered showers and storms with the possibility of strong to severe storms later in the day. We're back in the low 90s for highs. Keep it here for the latest through your holiday weekend. I am staff meteorologist Holly Strano on Mix 94.1.

0: The founding fathers were not named Enrique, Fitty, or Ed. 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

0: 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The 250 biggest songs of the new millennium continues now on Throwback 2K's Top 250 of the early 2000s.
1: I don't know, dude.

sick of this group. Time for me to go solo and make some loot. I told you I made the beats, wrote all the raps to a con artist. Slip me some Lose Yourself video, I was in the back. Superman video, I was in the back. For the media, I got some suggestions.

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It's the only D12 song on the countdown, but Eminem, you're going to be hearing a whole bunch more coming up. Here's 21 Pilots.

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It's the Throwback 2K Top 250 Countdown. Katy Perry had song 142 with Firework, song 141, The Twins of Nina Scott.

0: That's another lost ball. 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
10: Well, good Friday evening to you, Canton, and across Star County here as we continue through the holiday weekend now. We've got partly to mostly cloudy skies, scattered showers, scattered thunderstorms. Strong to severe storms are possible as we head into this evening and tonight. And we are in the low 70s, very muggy. For the 4th tomorrow, we'll once again be dealing with a mix of clouds and sunshine, scattered showers and storms with the possibility of strong to severe storms later in the day. We're back in the low 90s for highs. Keep it here for the latest through your holiday weekend. I am Staff Meteorologist Holly Strano on Mix 94.1.
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George Washington cut down a cherry tree. Gavin DeGraw sang a theme song to One Tree Hill. Basically the same thing. Throwback 2K's Top 250 of the early 2000s continues now.

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1: 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Chingy's on the way, Justin Bieber, and more. After Timbaland and OneRepublic apologize, song 135 on the Throwback 2K Top 250. 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

0: DJ Snake and Justin Bieber. Song 133 in the middle of the Throwback 2K Top 250. How are you celebrating America's birthday this weekend?
1: Hey, hey, everybody. My name is Trina from Cleveland, Ohio. Thank you for playing the hits, loving the music. Love y'all. Peace.
0: We love hearing from you. Beyonce's next on the countdown, and coming up, another chance to win a $250 gas card.
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1: 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Nice look, brah. 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

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I'm your host, Chris Cruz. 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Arby's horsey sauce on a hot dog, actually pretty good.

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3: Well, good Friday evening to you, Canton, and across Starr County here as we continue through the holiday weekend. Now we've got partly to mostly cloudy skies, scattered showers, scattered thunderstorms, strong to severe storms are possible as we head into this evening and tonight. And we are in the low 70s, very muggy. For the 4th tomorrow, we'll once again be dealing with a mix of clouds and sunshine, scattered showers and storms with the possibility of strong to severe storms later in the day. We're back in the low 90s for highs. Keep it here for the latest through your holiday weekend. I am Staff Meteorologist Holly Strano on Mix 94.1.
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3: Well, I know if you are like me and you drive past the Hall of Fame Village, you see all of the slides and the cool stuff sitting out and about and work happening. It makes your heart very warm. And I definitely believe it is past time that we get an update on what's happening at the Hall of Fame Village. And we have Ann Graffis on our WHBC Newsline. Hi, Ann. How are you?
4: Oh, good morning, Pam. I'm doing great. Thank you so much for having me, and sincerely thank you for your patience and delivery of an update.
3: No problem. No problem at all. So let's get to it. I mean, just talk about the status right now. What are we looking at over at the Village?
4: Well, you summed it up. There's a lot of activity on site relative to Game Day Bay, which is our water park. I'm incredibly grateful to the folks that have stood by us and helped us, you know, figure it out. And so we are, I'd say, almost 70% complete at this point. We've got lots of folks on site. We're led by Welty Construction and the incredible folks at Newman Pools, two of the best in the business, in my opinion, you know, helping us organize the team working on the project. I'd say well over 150 on any given day. And you see them actually working 7 days a week on the project. And it's been fun to watch the slides on the outside of the building be attached. But if you're inside the park, which we are on a weekly basis to just check progress and get updates, three pools have been laid out and the cement's going in for those. And so please follow along if your listeners would. We call it Water Park Wednesdays on social media, but we give live updates every week of the progress. And the pictures are pretty fascinating. I've never been part of such a large project and building something so massive, but it's coming along beautifully. We're very excited. It's kind of a fun fact that your listeners might be interested to know. All of the colors that you see on the slides going up on the outside represent all of the 32 teams of the NFL, the league team. So every team that you might love, whether you're a Browns fan or you love the Pittsburgh Steelers, you're going to see your team's colors represented some way adjacent to either a slide on the outside or in some form or function within the water park inside. So something for everyone. It is the first and only of its kind football themed water park in the country. And, you know, as you might expect, I know well more about water parks and the economics of water parks than I ever thought I would. But, you know, over 85 million people annually visit these types of places across the country. And interestingly, you know, the Midwest actually hosts about 50% of those. And so I guess not surprising given our weather patterns, right? But these parks are major drivers of family tourism, year-round visitation and community recreation. And truly, that was the purpose for which this was built. You know, actually, the entire village footprint, you've known me for a while, Pam, and the entire purpose of our project has been to really celebrate and create something of excellence that can lift up and support the excellence that is the Pro Football Hall of Fame. And so we're proud to see that continue to progress, you know, certainly not without its challenges, but as with all things that are worth it, at least in my opinion, you know, you're going to have hurdles and challenges. And so progress continues. We anticipate that the water park will open the spring of 2027. And we're working towards getting the message out, especially for our Stark County friends and neighbors, about special packages and pricing and what that's going to look like. So much, much, much more information to come in that regard in the months to come. But you're going to be hearing more from me in that realm. And, you know, we've been deliberately quiet because, you know, the best, I guess, form of success in my mind is us showing by way of our action and the activity, right? And yeah. So hopefully they'll prove out by way of what we're doing, what's to come. So.
3: And so what's the status with the hotel?
4: Well, we are still obviously going to be building the hotel. I'll be on another time to discuss the details of that.
3: Okay.
4: As a, you know, public company, we had, you know, an obligation, and we were incredibly transparent. As a private company now, we certainly are continuing to be transparent, but I'm doing it in a very calculated way because I want to make sure when I do speak about it I can speak with certainties. And so I can certainly tell you that there is a hotel going to be built, and it will begin this fall. And we won't have it finished at the same time as the water park. It'll probably finish maybe a month or two, or it'll lag the water park, but it will be still something that will be adjacent and something that will serve the water park and hopefully other opportunities as well. So more to come there.
3: And what about the village in general? Let's talk about that, because, you know, it's just been hosting, and a lot of activity there as well.
4: Well, you know, that's the thing. I'm proud of a lot of things, and the team that continues to persevere, and just a lot of grit. And now we're finally seeing the fruits of that labor. So, you know, I can talk pretty broadly that, you know, folks come and visit the campus pretty much daily, walking through. I see a lot of pets walking across what we call touchdown tiers. We keep the thoroughfare open from end to end, so you can walk campus on any given day. But last night, you know, our focus has been community. No, you know, everything community. And so we hosted, in conjunction with Stark Parks and the Canton Symphony, a summer serenade last night. We had a wind ensemble. It was absolutely wonderful. We had over 150 people in attendance and a beautiful summer night to enjoy the symphony. And I'll run the gamut. We're doing a pause and play event with the Humane Society, where we'll be doing a pet adoption event. And so that's coming June 24th. We've been partnering with the American Red Cross with blood drives on our campus. The Women's Football Alliance Championships are coming back to Tom Benson Hall of Fame Stadium. That's in July on the 24th and the 26th. And, you know, programs like the special program, I think the ref actually reported on it this morning, the Unity CrossFit Games. You know, it was a partnership with the Ohio Department of Youth Services, and we were so thrilled Lieutenant Governor Tressel was here yesterday, and they had over 150 youth in our Center for Performance, the Dome. So I think just by way of that handful of examples I've shared, you know, the property is being used, and in my opinion, it's being used to help provide services and opportunities for our community and to gather and to host really important, meaningful programming.
3: I'm so glad that we got you on to talk, and I know that we'll have you on again in the future, and appreciate you sharing all the information with us.
4: Oh, thank you, Pam. And again, if you'll allow me just to take the opportunity to thank the community for their continued support. And, you know, it takes a village to build a village. I always laugh. That has never been more true. And so I'm grateful to, you know, our county, our city government, and our citizens. You know, it's very gratifying to see this come to life, but it's going to take all of us to continue to make progress. So I just thank everyone, and especially thank you, Pam. You've always been incredibly supportive, so appreciate you very much.
3: And my mom always said, patience is a virtue, right?
4: Oh, it's definitely been on display as it relates to this, but I think the community, if you just believe and continue to walk alongside of us, this is going to be, and it already has been, but it will continue to be something that I think is going to be a wonderful benefit to our community in some really great ways going forward.
3: Well, so good talking to you, Ann, and we'll chat again soon.
4: Thanks so much. Have a great afternoon.
3: It's time for us to check in with Star County Commissioner Bill Smith. How are you, sir?
5: I'm good, Pam. How are you doing?
3: I'm doing just great. You're a busy man, aren't you?
5: Well, you know, we're trying to stay busy.
3: Not me. No.
5: Well, I'll tell you, yeah, it's, I don't know. I'm not going to go there.
3: Well, let's talk about some stuff that you're getting ready for. I mean, obviously, holidays just around the corner, Hall of Fame just around the corner, right?
5: Yeah, absolutely. And you know, to begin with, to just wish everybody a happy 4th, because, you know, I wouldn't be on next Thursday, but just to everybody a happy 4th. And this being a special one of 250 years, I didn't feel that old, but anyway. Which takes me to the Hall of Fame. And last night, and every day, it seems like, I have at least one, if several, meetings with the Hall of Fame Enshrinement Festival. And, of course, the Balloon Classic will be the first, and that comes up here by the end of July, which is just weeks away when you think about it.
3: Yeah.
5: They were out, you know, making sure all the supplies are still there in the garage and ready to go to start pulling it out and start putting fence up here in the next few weeks. We do have a full slate of balloons, and I think we even this year have a waiting list. You know, the one thing that I don't know if people would ask me last year, and this year I went around and talked to a lot of groups around the county, is how can I volunteer? How can I help? And so been going around talking to a lot of groups and a lot of people, and it's pretty simple, folks. It's go to the Canton Chamber website, the top right-hand corner. It says PRO, and then it's abbreviated, but you'll get the initials HOF and that kind of thing, you know, Hall of Fame, and click on that. And then click on the word volunteer, and it'll just come all out, all the events at the chamber, all the events at the hall. And the chamber side, I know what we found is, like this year, the tickets to the Gold Jacket just took off.
3: Yeah.
5: You know, last year we had great guys. They were a little older, you know. They weren't like first ballot type. And it just didn't, we had a good crowd. But this year with Drew Brees and Larry Fitzgerald and some of these, it just took off immediately. And so we're filling rooms and we're filling areas like for the Gold Jacket we haven't done in a couple of years.
3: Wow.
5: So now we could use a few more people to help.
3: Yeah.
5: And it would be a great way to introduce some people to the Classic. And it's not just that. You got the fashion show. All the ticket sales have been robust this year compared to what they've been. So that takes more help and more volunteers. So it's just very simple and easy. At least find out if it's something that interests you. I guarantee you, at the end of the day, you'll go home tired, but exhilarated. And I say that because, like, if you're waiting, you're working the Gold Jacket, you're going to see people from out of state, all over the country coming in, and they are so excited to be here and so excited to be at the event. And it just makes your day. I mean,
3: yeah,
5: you go home,
3: it's fun.
5: Yeah, you've worked, you know, you've helped, you've been hospitable, which we are noted for across this country. This is, people, we live here, so we don't realize it. But when you get out and about and you talk to these Gold Jackets, they tell you, this is why I come back. This is why we had 111 back last year, because of the hospitality in Canton, Ohio is second to none.
3: Yeah.
5: And so it's easy because they're so easy to talk to, and it shares the experiences with you. I mean, Dave Robinson, I keep going back to him because it's like, how many guys actually played for Vince Lombardi?
3: I know.
5: And can tell you their experiences. And I know I told Jim, I said, gosh, I hope you got that. I hope you have it audioed and videoed in the archives, because this is real stuff.
3: It's
5: this
3: special history.
5: Stuff, you know?
3: Yeah, for sure.
5: Yeah. So, and parade marshals. So the parade is at full tilt again this year. So we could use some parade marshals. And, you know, just all the way throughout the Civic Center, all the different functions that we do up there, the unscripted, the fashion show, the Gold Jacket. We could all use a few here and there. But just if nothing else, call the chamber or fill out this form. It's very simple. And then they'll turn around, get a hold of you, and just ask them questions. And if it's something that interests you, hey, it might be an opportunity. We've had people 20, 30, 40 years because they love it so much.
3: Yeah.
5: They come back. They make sure that they're available during that time, because it is a really a great experience, and to meet new people and to help out in your community. And, you know, it is a lot of fun. And I've been doing it for well over 40 now. So with the balloons, and then I would go over to the hall and work that. And that was so neat because you would see so many people and you'd take pictures with them. I was outside up against the where the big picture is on the wall.
3: Yeah.
5: I can't tell you how many hundreds and hundreds of pictures I took of people, because one person couldn't get in the picture.
3: But if
5: you
3: right.
5: took, you know, but if you took the picture, they could. And then you talk to them, and they're from Wisconsin, they're from California, they're from all over.
3: Yeah.
5: And it's so much fun to see that people really love coming to Canton, Ohio. And so
3: well,
5: it's
3: we're excited.
5: A great event.
3: It is a great event, and you're leading it this year, so that's awesome, too.
5: Yes.
3: But I'll tell you, it's right on our doorstep, same with the America 250. So you have a wonderful
5: absolutely.
3: Celebration, and I know that we'll chat with you again soon.
5: All righty. Thank you, and happy 4th, everybody.
3: It's time for us to have our weekly chat with our favorite family physician, Dr. Stan Anderson. Dr. Stan, are you melting at all? I feel like we should be, right?
6: Fortunately, we have this thing called air conditioning. So in my life, I am not melting except when I go out to my car, where it has been extremely hot. So, yeah, it's difficult. This is the time when a lot of people, especially those who don't have air conditioning, they're really, really suffering right at this point. So, yeah, I thought we would talk about heat-related illnesses today.
3: Yes, I think that's a great idea. There's a lot to deal with when the temperature soars like this.
6: Yeah, and so the thing that we're really the most worried about is something called heat stroke. Now, heat stroke is something that most people just throw around that term. They throw around the term heat exhaustion and heat stroke like they're the same thing. They are not. Heat stroke is a life-threatening progression of heat exhaustion. When somebody suffers heat stroke, their core temperature is usually 103, 104, 105 or more. So heat stroke explains why the heat is the number one cause of weather-related deaths in the United States, because there's two types. There's classic, and then there is exertional. So classic heat stroke is really the one that is the most dangerous. This is suffered usually by older adults, so people over the age of 65, due to impaired sweating. So low blood pressure medicines and low blood pressure and increased rapid heart rate and exertional of any kind, they indicate classic heat stroke. And then they end up having, by the time they make it to the emergency department, depending on how long they've had their temperature being that high, it can be very dangerous. Whereas exertional heat stroke is something that you get in athletes. You tend to see this in people who are better equipped to being able to cool down. And that overheating is not due just to the climate and the heat, but also to overexertion. And then with proper cooling techniques, most of those people do well. So heat exhaustion is something that a lot of us are going to be dealing with. And part of it, I mean, when you think about people in the Norwegian, Finland, and Sweden, they spend a lot of time in saunas. So in saunas, the temperature is much hotter than it is now. So the question is heat dangerous? And that's where there's some part of a dilemma, because some levels of heat stress can actually be beneficial, because regular sauna users actually have improved cardiovascular and immune health and lower mortality. The difference is they also, it's temporary. So as a result, they expose themselves to that sauna. They don't have as much of a response that's negative. The difference is that with heat exhaustion, as long as you can drink electrolytes, as long as you can take care of it, it begins to get better. So again, there's a difference between a heat exhaustion where you're exposed for a long period of time and heat that is elevated because of being in the sauna for up to 30 minutes or so. There's a big, big difference. So the critical thing is to drink electrolyte fluids. If you just drink water, the danger is that it's going to lower your sodium. It's going to basically make the electrolytes in your bloodstream be negatively impacted. So yes, it's good to drink water, but you should also drink electrolytes. So things such as Powerade, Gatorade, those types of beverages. Certainly you can get an electrolyte mix that you add to the water. But the critical thing is to sip water throughout the entire day, even if you don't feel thirsty. Use those electrolyte-rich drinks to try to help and time your activities. So avoid the worst of the worst. So in the afternoon, when the weather is the worst, the temperature is the hottest, that's when you want to schedule your physical activity, not during those peak times, but during other times. And then the other issue is if you get a sunburn. So getting a sunburn makes that skin area not respond as well. And no matter what you do, you end up having worsening outcomes of that air. That area. So sunburn inhibits the body's ability to cool down. So make sure that you're wearing a big floppy hat or wearing SPF sunscreen in order to try to prevent that. And then wearing accessories. So wearing sunglasses, not a bad idea because the brightness, the heat can damage your eyes. So wearing sunglasses, big floppy hat, wearing SPF, you normally don't think about that, but people that are working outdoors really should consider doing that. So using a cool environment is one of the best things to do. Try to stay indoors, cool down directly, use fans safely. And then the final thing is parking your car. So oftentimes what happens is parents will leave their child or their pet in the car when they run into the store. Never leave anything or anyone in a parked car. Temperatures can rise over 20 degrees in just 10 minutes. So always check your backseat and know what your risk factors are. If you're taking certain blood pressure medicines, specifically the calcium channel blockers and the beta blockers, what they do is they affect your body's ability to stay hydrated and to be cool. So the most important thing is check on the people that are vulnerable, check on your loved ones, see whether or not they are having any risk and check on them frequently. It's this week. If we can make it through this week, then it should be clear sailing after that.
3: All right. I just have to ask you before I let you go, in the list of different ailments from the heat, there's an R word in there that I don't know how to pronounce, and I don't even know what it is.
6: Yeah, rhabdomyolysis is a condition where you end up, because you end up having so much heat, your kidneys begin to not being able to get rid of everything. The proteins in the muscles break down. This is primarily in people that are exerting themselves. The proteins get plugged up in the kidney, and it leads to kidney failure. So you don't want rhabdomyolysis. Therefore, the critical thing is stay hydrated, drink lots of electrolyte drinks.
3: All right, perfect. I appreciate all of this, Dr. Stan. You have a wonderful holiday weekend, and we'll chat next week.
6: Thanks, ma'am. I look forward to it.
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12: Good Sunday morning, Canton. And as we continue through the holiday weekend, here we are. I hope you're enjoying it. Scattered rain and thunderstorms as we're closing it out today. Otherwise, mostly cloudy, Stark County. I mean, we'll just consider any kind of sunshine bonus points. And not nearly as hot. Low 80s. We've got more scattered rain and thunderstorms into tonight. Lows will be close to 70, and scattered's the key word. So keep it here for any forecast updates and revisions. Mostly cloudy skies as we get into your Monday, first full week of July. And there will be the chance of a pop-up shower or thunderstorm for Monday, around 80 degrees. I'm staff meteorologist Holly Strano on Mix 94.1.
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3: Against the backdrop of 1972's historic events, like the Watergate scandal breaking and the Munich Olympics tragedy, these artists shaped a year where music was a rebellion, a refuge, and a revolution.
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3: and Jennifer Tassan with
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3: We're in 1972, and there is so much to cover. Where do we start from here?
2: I'd like to talk about Clint Eastwood.
3: Okay, so now you're going to tell me that Eastwood was secretly pursuing a music career that we're going to unveil on the Music Time Machine?
2: Not exactly. He may not have been singing in 1972, but in October of 1971, the movie Play Misty For Me, Clint's debut as a director, and the placement of a song within that movie will lead to a number one song, a song that Billboard would consider the number one song of 1972. So, yes, Eastwood was a hit maker in 1972.
3: Okay. So Eastwood is playing the role of a DJ and is being stalked.
2: First as a caller to his show requesting the song Misty.
3: And then physically in the vein of a later movie starring Michael Douglas.
2: Fatal Attraction.
3: And then Eastwood selected a song by Roberta Flack recorded as a song for her debut album, First Take.
2: Which had been released back in 1969 and had not done much.
3: Atlantic Records Rush released that song, The First Time Ever I Saw Your Face, as a single. Then it shot to number one, stayed there for six consecutive weeks, and made First Take a number one album.

0: At the time, Roberta Flack is 35 years old as she's breaking out. She received a full scholarship from Howard University in 1952 at the age of 15, graduating in 1956. The next 12 years, she'd spend in the music education area and as a piano accompanist until she's discovered by Atlantic Records, actually by accident, while she was performing a benefit concert for a children's library in the ghetto in Washington, D.C.
1: You can't make this stuff up. Going through the list of number one albums in 1972, Roberta Flack's first take is followed by the album Thick as a Brick by the British band Jethro Tull.
0: Jethro Tull. Some American music fans thought that Jethro Tull was the name of the lead singer and that he had an unnamed backing band.
1: Okay, well, I'll admit it. I was one of those music fans.
0: Yeah, me too. But Jethro Tull is actually the name of an Englishman agriculturist who helped bring about the British agricultural revolution back in the 1700s by inventing the horse-drawn seed drill, which was actually a really big thing back then.
1: Quite a great idea.
0: Yes.
1: Great time saver. But who names their band after a historical figure from 200 years before?
0: There's a story about that. The band was led by a guy by the name of Ian Anderson back in 1967. The group was playing the London club circuit without much fanfare and therefore was finding it very difficult to find repeat bookings because people didn't like them. So they would be assigned different aliases by the staff of their management team. Band names ranging from Navy Blue to Candy Colored Rain to Jethro Tull.
1: Yeah, obviously one of their booking agents was a history nut like me.
0: That's right.
1: The night the band finally was offered a weekly residency, that's the night the name stuck. It had to.
0: That's right. And that's the name they called themselves, Jethro Tull. So the band, Jethro Tull, had one constant, and that was Ian Anderson. In addition to Ian Anderson, there would be 26 different musicians in the band and another 16 guest musicians over the years.
1: Anderson was the main songwriter, lead singer. He's an eccentric frontman for the group. Early on, he would appear in a very large overcoat that his father had given him, and a flute. He's quite a showman.
0: He is. He had just switched to the flute from an acoustic guitar. By 1972, Jethro Tull had a consistent band makeup with Anderson, Martin Barry, John Evan, Jeffrey Hammond, and Barrymore Barlow. Anderson, Hammond, and Evan had actually attended grammar school together.
1: Amazing. That's amazing.
0: Isn't that something? And they grew up in a town called Blackpool, which is located on the Irish Sea, just 27 miles north of a town called Liverpool, which we all know is where the Beatles came from.
1: Today, Blackpool's a tourist attraction and a city of about 150,000 people.
0: In 1968, the band was gaining a following as they toured with folks like Led Zeppelin, Vanilla Fudge, Jimi Hendrix, and then Ian Anderson wrote a song called Living in the Past.

0: Living in the Past reached number 11 on the Billboard 100 in 1969. And boy, is that song taking me right back there to when I was a little younger back in 1969.
1: In 1972, in June, there was a number one album by Jethro Tull called Thick as a Brick. This is an unusual album, maybe unique in one of a kind, and it's 43 minutes of continuous music with offbeat humor that made fun of the band, its audience, and the music critics.
0: Even more so, interesting packaging for the album, with the cover designed to look like a small village newspaper.
1: Called the St. Cleve Chronicle and Linwell Advertiser.
0: The front page story on this describes how an 8-year-old Gerald, nicknamed Little Melton, had received an award for his poem.
1: Yeah, and it folds out into a 12-page newspaper.
0: Gotta be kidding me.
1: No, it's a spoof on the small-town local amateurist journalism. It's made up of articles about the band members, and on page 7, the winning poem by this 8-year-old Gerald Bostick, it's the lyrics for Thick as a Brick.
0: But don't get too excited about Mr. Little Gerald Bostick receiving the award, because if you look closely on the cover, you'll see that the poem and Bostick were disqualified for various and sundry reasons.
1: Ouch.

0: as a brick.
1: And the sandcastle virtue. So, do you like the music of Jethro Tull?
2: I owned an album. I believe it was Aqualung. And if I owned it, that meant I liked it because I didn't have a whole lot of money in those days. So it took something to get me to make that purchase.
1: Well, folks, we're going to take a short break, but don't go anywhere because we still have lots more to share with the story of
2: Elton John.
1: Yes.
2: Don't go far away.
1: Okay, we'll be right back.
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1: 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This is Jennifer Tassan with Larry Hackenberg. And the year is
2: 1972, July 15th, to be exact.
1: The album, Honky Chateau by Elton John, has ascended the Billboard 200 chart to number one.
2: Up to this point on the Music Time Machine, some 50 shows in, we haven't talked very much about Elton John.
1: We haven't talked at all about Elton John. Well, it's time to take a deep dive now, so put on your headphones and maybe grab some of those oversized sunglasses and let's explore his rise up to his game-changing album, Honky Chateau.
2: But leave your 4-foot-high boots in the closet. You won't need those until 1975 when Elton plays the pinball wizard in that movie, Tommy.
1: Hey, I'm going to put you on the spot. Did you like the music coming from Honky Chateau?
2: I owned it.
1: You had their album?
2: 8-track.
1: You had their 8-track?
2: One of my earliest.
1: Cha-ting. The 8-track cartridge had been brought out back in 1965 by the Ford Motor Company, and it was an option on 3 of their 1966 models, the Mustang, the T-Bird, and the Lincoln.
2: By 1972, I could listen to Rocket Man in my new Mazda 626.

0: With sales of 5 million in the U.S., this single, Rocket Man, was certified 5 times platinum. Rolling Stone lists it at number 149 of the 500 greatest songs of all time.
1: I can't stop thinking about my 8-track player. I had a lot of trouble with that son of a gun. Seemed like I was always getting the tape tangled up, but it was the thing for your car until about 1978. It started to decline at that point, and by 1980, it was being phased out for the cassettes, remember?
0: Oh, yeah, much smaller, and you didn't have that clunk in between. Do you remember Davy Bowie's 1969 Space Oddity?
1: David Bowie, not Davy Crockett.
0: Okay, David Bowie. Well, between him and Elton John with Rocket Man, they were 50 years ahead of Elon Musk when it came to thoughts about going to Mars. I just want to say that.
1: The song. Back to the song. She packed my bags last night pre-flight at 09 a.m. I may have messed that up a little. And I'm going to be high as a kite by then. Lyricist Bernie Taupin thinks up this first stanza at the beginning of a 2-hour drive that he has to take, and he keeps repeating it over and over and over again. He didn't want to lose it in his thoughts. Did you ever try to do this? Remember something by saying it over and over and over again?
0: I know, yeah, it drives you nuts.
1: More on Elton, okay?
0: Okay, Chad, take us back to Pinner, England on March 25th, 1951, to the home of Stanley and Sheila Dwight.
1: Parents Stanley and Sheila watch in amazement as their little son Reginald sits at the piano playing the hits that he's been hearing on the radio by ear.
0: Reginald's feet can hardly reach the pedals. He's a prodigy and reminds us, well, don't you think of Carole King when you hear this?
1: Immediately, I see her sitting on that New York phone directory.
0: Yes, yes, so she could reach.
1: By age 11, Reggie has earned a scholarship to the Royal Academy of Music in London. 9 out of 10 applicants to that school are rejected.
0: Classical training, 4 years on Saturday mornings. But Reggie is hearing other music coming out of America that he's very attracted to. People like Elvis Presley, the music of Jerry Lee Lewis, and Bill Haley in the Comets.
1: Now, a semi-famous R&B artist in London was the 6'7" vocalist named Long John Baldry. He's almost very famous, is very connected to both the Rolling Stones and the Beatles.
0: He had hired a then unknown called Rod Stewart for one of his bands, and when he formed his blues band that he named Bluesology, he hired an 18-year-old piano player by the name of Reggie Dwight.
1: An already balding teenager.
0: So by this time, in 1967, at age 20, he formed a couple of bands that he's backed up a well-known American soul and R&B artist, people like the Isley Brothers, Major Lance, Patti LaBelle, and he's even played with Long John Baldry. This guy has been around.
1: We should have mentioned there, we're talking about Elton John here. We kind of jumped from Long John Baldry and didn't tell you that we're jumping around a little bit here. So this is John that we're talking about. He had formed the band himself. He had played on those tours of those Americans. And then actually Baldry had offered him the opportunity to bring his band into his program and kind of co-opted the name of it because John had been under the name Bluesology. He leaves Baldry's band.
0: Yeah, but he takes with him, of all things, names. So from the saxophonist, Elton Dean, he took Elton's first name And from Long John Baldry, he took the name John, and hence Reginald Dwight became Elton Hercules John, and that became his legal name in 1972.
1: In England, a lot of musical press and the big newspaper of the day was the New Musical Express.
0: That newspaper is still published today after 75 years.
1: And now Elton John answers an ad. It's placed by Liberty Records. They're seeking a songwriter.
0: And this Elton John, Reginald Dwight, has been writing songs all along the way here.
1: He's rejected.
0: Ouch.
1: Ray Williams, who is head of A&R.
0: A&R stands for Artists and Repertoire.
1: Thank you. Williams rejects the application also of a 17-year-old from Lincolnshire by the name of Bernie Taupin.
0: So note, Ray Williams could have stopped at that and just gone on, but thinking that both of these guys had some potential, he took the lyrics that Bernie Taupin had given him when he went to his interview and gave them to Elton John.
1: Well, now we mentioned Taupin as the other rejectee living in Lincolnshire. That's 132 miles away from Pinner.
0: That would be 3 hours travel. So early on in their relationship, their communication is by mail. Bernie Taupin writes the lyrics.
1: He's very prolific.
0: Oh, yes. And he mails them to Elton John, who sits down and quickly puts a melody to them.
1: He glances at it. If he likes it, he goes to the piano, does the melody in a matter of a few minutes. But if it doesn't move him, he just pitches it.
0: Interestingly, this is the method of songwriting that is continued between these two guys to this day, working apart.
1: Okay, I think we should talk a little bit more about Bernie Taupin. I'd like to find out where he's coming from in all of this. And he's born in 1950. He's 3 years Elton's junior. He's born in a very rural area. He's raised in a farmhouse with no electricity until he's 5 years old. His father's just your basic farmer, but his mother instills a love for literature, poetry, and storytelling.
0: That said, Bernie was not a very good student, so he leaves school at age 15.
1: But he loves American folk music, country and blues, and artists like Woody Guthrie and Hank Williams. Songs like I'm So Lonesome I Could Cry by Hank Williams.

0: So for their first 2 years of working together, Bernie Taupin and Elton John, they did develop the ability to write songs for other people.
1: While the British Postal Service is making a fortune off of their potential practice songwriting, they're recording and occasionally getting someone to do their music.
0: Think Lulu. Remember Lulu?
1: Lulu's gigantic in England at this time. She would be most known here for her role with Sidney Poitier in that movie.
0: To Sir With Love.
1: Yeah, To Sir With Love. And actually, to me, it was interesting. She became the wife of Maurice Gibb of the Bee Gees.
0: Oh, yes. He had some competition with that because she was trying to decide between Gibb or Davy Jones.
1: But he was more interested in becoming a monkey.
0: That's right. Anyway, after 2 years, Elton John puts out an album in 1970 called Elton John.
1: And we would call a naming of an album like that.
0: Well, it was a hippopotamus.
1: Nah, it's eponymous.
0: Eponymous. Well, for you guys wondering what that means, it just means that the artist named his album after himself.
1: Hippopotamus.
0: Well, just saying.
1: The album Elton John puts him on the map. The first cut on the album is entitled Your Song. And you

0: Your song, not your song, but the song, Your Song, is not even the first single that was released from the album.
1: First was Border Song.
0: Yes, and then when the song, Your Song, is released as a single, it's on the B-side of a song called Take Me to the Pilot. How could they underestimate the power of this beautiful song?
1: It looks to me like Elton even himself had underestimated it. He was opening for another group at this time, a group by the name of Three Dog Night.
0: You might remember them.
1: And he had allowed them the use of the song to record, and they used it on an album.
0: Yes, the album was called It Ain't Easy, but out of deference for Elton, I will say they did not release that song as a single.
1: It shoots to number 7 in the UK and number 8 in the US. Both the composition and the lyrics are fantastic, and John's performance, as usual, is just superb.
0: I think these lyrics are just beautiful. It's a little bit funny, this feeling inside. I'm not one of those who can easily hide. I don't have much money, but boy, if I did, I'd buy a big house where we both could live.
1: And the great poetry of this continues with very little repetition. Don't you love it when a song just goes through and it's told a story without repeating things 2 or 3 times over and over?
0: Yeah, it can be very nice. Our song.
1: Our song? We did a song?
0: No. The song, Our Song, gets the accolades from the Grammy Hall of Fame, Rolling Stone Magazine, Rock and Roll Hall of Fame, and in 2017, a British poll voted it the favorite Elton John song.
1: Let's talk about the creation of the song.
0: Our Song.
1: Excuse me. Toppin is 19 years old now, and if you didn't get the picture earlier, they're not doing too much at this point in time before this song is written. They're staying with Elton's mom at her house, and Bernie gets up in the morning, and this one morning he sits down at the breakfast table. As was his custom, he would write on a lined sheet of paper. And in 10 to 15 minutes, he has the lyrics to this masterpiece, Tea Stain and All.
0: Elton says he saw it immediately, saying, "This is such a great lyric. I can't screw this one up." So he composes the melody in 20 minutes.
1: And the songwriting partners have now found their voice.
0: Chad, we need to get to Los Angeles, the Troubadour Nightclub, August 26, 1970.
1: Chad, one drink only, please.
0: It's the opening night for Elton John in America, and he is terrified.
1: I'd heard that he even considered just going, turning around and going back home without performing.
0: Yes, and it gets worse.
1: Yeah. He's on stage. He looks out into the crowd, and he sees his idol. Yeah, it's Leon. Leon Russell, the great pianist, showman, and bandleader. After 6 days at the Troubadour, Elton John has taken America by storm. It is a resounding success. He's the talk of L.A. Rolling Stone magazine put this album, Tumbleweed Connection, on its 500 greatest albums list. That's without really any major singles being released.
0: It was a concept album, Tumbleweed Connection, and it was based on country and western and Americana themes that had fascinated Bernie Taupin from his early years. But the songs were written before he and Elton had come to America. Bernie said the songs and album were inspired by the band.
1: More on the band later, and don't you dare ask me again what was the name of the band.
0: Okay. No singles were issued from this particular album.
1: Don't go far. We have some amazing stories behind the next album, Madman Across the Water, with fantastic songs to talk about.
0: More Elton John in just a moment. We'll be right back.
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0: Don't forget the "the."
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0: 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This is Jennifer Tassan with Larry Hackenberg. The year is 1972, and we are following the early years of Elton John.
1: Well, we just talked about the Tumbleweed Connection, and Elton John would follow this album with the album Madman Across the Water. This is in 1971, and wow.
0: On Madman Across the Water album, you have songs like Tiny Dancer, Leave On, and one of my favorite Elton John songs, Indian Sunset. But first, let's hear Tiny Dancer.

0: the lyrics from Bernie Taupin's perspective. He goes someplace or sees something like maybe a painting, and it inspires him to write. And the inspiration here is with Elton. He's arrived in the United States, in Los Angeles. It's his first visit. It's so different from where he's been in England.
1: Well, yeah, he was a country boy.
0: And the sun. And here's his references to the L.A. scene. Jesus freaks out in the street. Headlights on the highway representing this hustle and bustle craziness that is Los Angeles at the time.
1: Yes, but even more of an influence in writing this song, Tiny Dancer, is a romance.
0: A romance?
1: Why, yes. We have, in this song, a certifiable muse here. And her name was Maxine Feibelman. When Elton John and Bernie Taupin arrived in Los Angeles in 1970, because of a very unusual chance meeting, they would connect with a woman named Maxine.
0: Elton's drummer, Nigel Olsen, needed a hairdryer.
1: You know, you can't remember everything.
0: And his manager, Ray Williams.
1: And if you've been paying attention, this is the same guy who connected Elton John and Bernie Taupin.
0: Who's telling this story?
1: Just saying.
0: Anyway, back to my story. Williams asked the sister of his girlfriend to deliver

0: That's another lost ball. Why do I even play?
1: I'm Scott Life with First Tee Canton, and honestly, you're perfect for our summer golfathon.
0: Perfect? I'm terrible.
1: That's the point. Your friends sponsor your golf, your good shots, your bad shots, all of it. And every dollar raised is going to help local kids build confidence and life skills through the game of golf.
0: So my terrible golf finally has a purpose? Now it goes straight.
1: Join us for the First Tee Canton Summer Golfathon and help us impact the next generation, one swing at a time. From June 15th to August 15th. See you out there.
2: Dean, they begin a serious relationship, and on March 27th, 1971, they will marry. And yes, the Americans didn't laugh at Elton John. They loved his performance.
3: So there are lots of references to Maxine in the song Tiny Dancer. You know, she had been in ballet as a child.
2: I'm tempted to sing it, but I'm going to spare you from that. Ballerina, you must have seen her dancing in the sand.
3: And then there's another reference to the seamstress for the band. Maxine repairs and customizes clothing, particularly for Elton John, sewing on his patches on his denim jackets. And then there's the romantic tone of the song. You remember, Hold Me Closer, Tiny Dancer? Doesn't that capture Taupin's affection for Maxine? Wow, what a story. Okay, so the album, Madman Across the Water, that produced Tiny Dancer, had another song that we'd like to talk about. And that song is called Leave On, which I thought for a whole long time was not the name of a guy.

0: first I want to talk about this title, Levon. Levon, it turns out, is a guy's name. Why does anybody pick that name? I grew up thinking that he was saying, leave on. What does that mean, leave on? I had no idea, but that's what he was saying, but not. It was Levon, the guy. Who is he?
1: Let's remember, Bernie Taupin was that kid living out in the country, the kid who loved American folk music, country, and one of his favorite artists by this time around 1970 was an artist being The Band. And don't you dare do this to me again.
0: What?
1: You know what I mean. Every time I say The Band.
0: Well, then I ask you because I want to know, what is the name of this band that we talk about?
1: I'm not responding. We had said he was a fan also of Woody Guthrie, just like Bob Dylan was a fan of Woody Guthrie. And we've talked about this before a lot.
0: Well, the band is tight with Bob Dylan writing and recording with him outside Woodstock, New York.
1: What does that have to do with Levon?
0: Well, it turns out the drummer and sometime vocalist of the band was Levon Helm. And Taupin is paying homage by using his name on this song. So here's an influence on Taupin's songwriting, the song The Wait by The Band with Levon Helm singing lead.

0: of the band. Let's see who Levon is.
1: So the lyrics go, Levon wears his war wound like a crown.
0: Well, he's a proud veteran. You can see he tries to do all the right things.
1: And he calls his child Jesus.
0: He's got high aspirations for this boy.
1: Well, because he likes the name. And he sends him to the finest school in town.
0: He wants to leave a legacy in his business through his son, Jesus. And Levon thrives. He's making big money. And the third stanza now.
1: He was born a pauper to a pawn on a Christmas day when the New York Times said, God is dead.
0: You know, that is an actual New York Times 1966 headline, Is God Dead?
1: And the war's begun. Oh, Alvin Toastig has a son today.
0: That's Levon. Levon's a good man. He's a family man, and he's got a great family business here. What's the business?
1: Well, Levon sells cartoon balloons in town.
0: That's a little niche business that probably took off.
1: Yes. Well, his family business thrives, and Jesus blows up balloons all day and sits on the porch swing watching them fly.
0: Hey, he's probably thinking, all this will be mine someday.
1: And it continues, and Jesus, he wants to go to Venus and leave Levon far behind. Take a balloon and go sailing. Well, Levon slowly dies.
0: Jesus just wants to do his own thing.
1: Yeah, much to the dismay of Levon. The song Levon was a number 24 hit on the Billboard 100.
0: We mentioned three great songs from Madman Across the Water. Tiny Dancer.
1: Check.
0: Levon.
1: Check.
0: And now let's enjoy a sample of the haunting 6.5-minute journey into the heart of a Native American warrior's struggle. It's a lesser-known gem from Elton John's early catalog.
1: Called Indian Sunset.

0: Okay, let's go back to Levon, the story of Levon.
1: I always loved the song, Levon, but I never really put this short story together. He's actually composed a short story, and I'd like for us to dig into that, delve into it. Do you mind if we try to do that now?
0: Okay, yes, but no more rabbit holes, okay?
1: Maybe. First, Levon is a fictional character. This is not about the drummer, singer,

0: least I care. Remember, Bernie Taupin was fascinated by Americana, and John claimed this song was one of his favorites to play live. I'm with Elton. I love this song.
1: So Taupin had visited an Indian reservation, and that's what had inspired him to write these lyrics. So he's creating, with the great talent of Elton John, emotion in this song, but his content was called into question historically when he references that Geronimo was shot while surrendering.
0: Well, it sounded pretty painful, and it did become emotional, but Geronimo surrendered and went to prison and died of pneumonia. We could talk about Geronimo for a long time.
1: Yes, I'll bet you could, but we're not going to. What we are going to do here is get back to where we started, and that was July of 1972 with the number one album of Elton John called Honky Chateau.
0: Chad, get us back to May 19th, 1972, Paris, France. It's 1972. We're a year and a half since that spectacular breakout at the Troubadour. The money is rolling in.
1: Cascading in, I'd say. To record their 1972 album with a proven track record now and cash,
0: or at least cash flow,
1: they can upgrade their recording environment. So they pick a chateau outside of Paris.
0: Okay, well, a chateau, right, that's French.
1: Yes.
0: And it refers to some very large country home or some even a castle sometimes.
1: Yes, we're expecting something spectacular, I think. So what were the selling points of this venue that would come to be known the Honky Chateau? Well, when you come and relax. And everything is on site. The recreation, some high-quality catering, and yes, the vineyard. And not to mention, it's very remote.
0: Yes, so, and there probably was some other stuff they were providing as well.
1: I'm not saying.
0: Now, I don't know if it hurt or it helped the cause of the chateau, but it was rumored that it was haunted.
1: Wow. Whatever. The so-called Honky Chateau worked for Elton and Bernie and his band. They used the name of the chateau in the title, and the recording session produced what Rolling Stone magazine rated 251 of the 500 greatest albums, and also two top hits, Rocket Man and this song called Honky Cat.

0: The album Honky Chateau will begin a streak of albums hitting number one in the U.S. It'll reach eventually 7 number one albums in a row.
1: I wonder how many people are able to do that. That is how we got to July of 1972, when Honky Chateau becomes the first Elton John album to reach number one.
0: What a journey we've been on here. Starting with the piano playing prodigy who can compose, meeting a country lyricist from 3 hours away.
1: Hey, and kudos to Ray Williams to recognize talent and potential and put them together in the first place.
0: And then that great trip to Los Angeles to perform at the Troubadour, meeting Maxine Feibelman.
1: She really gave him his character that he is.
0: And in spite of nerves, just their amazing success there.
1: Yes, and you know, I just want to point out too that all of this happened because he worked hard. All that constant touring, the recordings, the albums, Elton John, Tumbleweed Connection, Madman Across the Water, and then Honky Chateau.
0: Great, great music.
1: I hope you've enjoyed the stories of today. I can't wait personally to look forward to the next phase in Elton John's career. Thank you for listening.
0: Thank you.
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3: Good Sunday morning, Canton, and as we continue through the holiday weekend, here we are. I hope you're enjoying it. Scattered rain and thunderstorms as we're closing it out today. Otherwise, mostly cloudy, Starr County. I mean, we'll just consider any kind of sunshine bonus points, and not nearly as hot, low 80s. We've got more scattered rain and thunderstorms into tonight. Lows will be close to 70. And scattered's the key word. So keep it here for any forecast updates and revisions. Mostly cloudy skies as we get into your Monday, first full week of July. And there will be the chance of a pop-up shower or thunderstorm for Monday, around 80 degrees. I'm staff meteorologist Holly Strano on Mix 94.1.
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2: Yep, we're celebrating America's birthday with 250 of the biggest throwbacks of all time. And we're actually just now breaking halfway through the list. 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
2: One weather.
11: Well, good Friday morning, Stark County, July 3rd. Here we come. We're kicking off the holiday weekend with heat and humidity. Extreme heat warnings across Canton again today. Lots of sun, and also a stray shower or thunderstorm is not out of the question later on today. So just be aware, mid-90s for highs. Partly to mostly cloudy skies, scattered thunderstorms tonight. We could have some strong to severe storms. Low 70s. And as we get into the 4th itself, partly to mostly cloudy skies, a stray shower or thunderstorm possible. Highs close to 90 degrees tomorrow. We'll keep you updated right here. I am staff meteorologist Holly Strano on Mix 94.1.
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12: 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Throwback 2K's top 250 of the early 2000s continues now. Sir.

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And number 250 to number 1. It's a party like you've never heard before. It's Throwback 2K's Top 250 of the early 2000s. 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
0: And now, Throwback 2K's top 250 countdown of the early 2000s. 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

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You don't even understand. It's Throwback 2K's Top 250 of the early 2000s.

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1: Hi, my name is Sarah. 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I love your show. It's all my favorite music. Thank you.
0: Sarah, thank you for calling and for being a part of the countdown. I appreciate it. Usher's on the way. 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
2: 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Eh, we'll figure it out next 4th of July. Throwback 2K's top 250 of the early 2000s continues now. 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

The Throwback 2K Top 250 this weekend. Jonas Brothers on the countdown a couple of times with some big throwbacks, but Nick Jonas only in here once with his solo effort, Jealous, in the 110 spot on Throwback 2K.

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15: Well, good Friday morning, Stark County, July 3rd. Here we come. We're kicking off the holiday weekend with heat and humidity. Extreme heat warnings across Canton again today. Lots of sun, and also a stray shower or thunderstorm is not out of the question later on today. So just be aware, mid-90s for highs. Partly to mostly cloudy skies, scattered thunderstorms tonight. We could have some strong to severe storms, low 70s. And as we get into the 4th itself, partly to mostly cloudy skies, a stray shower or thunderstorm possible. Highs close to 90 degrees tomorrow. We'll keep you updated right here. I am Staff Meteorologist Holly Strano on Mix 94.1.
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0: The founding fathers were not named Enrique, Fitty, or Ed. 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
1: I don't understand why. 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
1: We're celebrating America with 250 of the biggest throwbacks of all time this weekend. 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

From Avril to Zedd. In number 250 to number 1. 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It's Throwback 2K's Top 250 of the early 2000s.

0: Rihanna Ponder Replay song 102 on the Throwback 2K Top 250 for 4th of July. And to celebrate, you get the good stuff. You get the gifts. A $250 gas card. Another chance for you to win that later this hour. Taylor Swift on the countdown next.
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5: We'll pass on mom's spaghetti for 4th of July cookout, but Eminem on the countdown? Yes, please. Throwback 2K's top 250 of the early 2000s continued now. Countdown Extra.

Taylor Swift in the countdown more than almost any other artist we play. The Throwback 2K Top 250 this weekend for 4th of July. 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

We've been at it for hours, and we've cracked the top 100. We're counting down 250 of the biggest throwbacks of all time this weekend on Throwback 2K. I'm your host, Chris Cruz, and the boys of Maroon 5 land in spot lucky number 99. We're almost there, dude. It's Maroon 5 with This Love. Happy 4th of July.

Thank you so much for being here. It's the Throwback 2K Top 250. I'm your host, Chris Cruz. Your favorite throwbacks of the past, like, 25 years. Next, you could win a $250 gas card for free after Weezer, Beverly Hills.

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12: Well, good Friday morning, Stark County, July 3rd. Here we come. We're kicking off the holiday weekend with heat and humidity. Extreme heat warnings across Canton again today. Lots of sun, and also a stray shower or thunderstorm is not out of the question later on today, so just be aware, mid-90s for highs. Partly to mostly cloudy skies, scattered thunderstorms tonight. We could have some strong to severe storms, low 70s, and as we get into the 4th itself, partly to mostly cloudy skies, a stray shower or thunderstorm possible, highs close to 90 degrees tomorrow. We'll keep you updated right here. I am Staff Meteorologist Holly Strano on Mix 94.1.
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2: 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We lined them up from 250 to 1, the 250 biggest throwbacks of all time this weekend for 4th of July. And we are making some headway. No doubt, Hella Good is song number 94. We are getting there.

0: 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But what's going on with you for 4th of July? 855-760-2222.
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1: 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The countdown continues next with Sonique. 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

0: If you're a Britney Spears fan, this will always be a safe place. I'm Chris Cruz. This is the Throwback 2K Top 250, and we love Britney around these parts. We don't talk smack about her. We don't dunk on Britney. She is the queen, and we always treat her as such. It's Toxic, song number 90.
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I'm your host, Chris Cruz. Kelly Clarkson on the countdown, the OG American Idol with song number 89, Miss Independent.

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All ends with beginnings. What keeps the planet spinning? The force from the beginning.

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3: 841 weather.
4: Well, good Friday morning, Starr County, July 3rd. Here we come. We're kicking off the holiday weekend with heat and humidity. Extreme heat warnings across Canton again today. Lots of sun, and also a stray shower or thunderstorm is not out of the question later on today, so just be aware, mid-90s for highs. Partly to mostly cloudy skies, scattered thunderstorms tonight. We could have some strong to severe storms, low 70s. And as we get into the 4th itself, partly to mostly cloudy skies, a stray shower or thunderstorm possible, highs close to 90 degrees tomorrow. We'll keep you updated right here. I am Staff Meteorologist Holly Strano on Mix 94.1.
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0: That's another lost ball. 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
23: 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Nice look, brah. Throwback 2K's top 250 of the early 2000s continues now.
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250 of the biggest throwbacks of all time this weekend on Throwback 2K. Plus a couple bonus throwbacks that we had to slide in, like Shawn Mendes. It's Stitches. I thought.

to Zach. And number 250 to number 1. It's a party like you've never heard before. It's Throwback 2K's Top 250 of the early 2000s.

0: Yup, T.I. definitely has new music out, but we only play throwbacks here. That's why the name of the show is Throwback 2K. It's T.I. and Rihanna. Live your life.
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11: Good Friday afternoon, Canton. July the 3rd, kicking off the holiday weekend. Maybe you're off, and I hope you're enjoying the day. We've got a good amount of sunshine, a good amount of heat and humidity again. No new news there. Extreme heat warnings continue today. Also, a stray shower or thunderstorm is possible. Mid-90s. Heat index values even hotter. Partly to mostly cloudy skies as we get into tonight. And there will be scattered rain and thunderstorms. Strong to severe storms a possibility. So a heads up, low 70s. Partly to mostly cloudy skies for the 4th of July. A stray shower or thunderstorm and around 90 for the high. I am staff meteorologist Holly Strano on Mix 94.1.
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George Washington cut down a cherry tree. Gavin DeGraw sang a theme song to One Tree Hill. Basically the same thing. Throwback 2K's top 250 of the early 2000s continues now. Countdown Extra.

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So go ahead, let it out again. It's Throwback 2K's Top 250 of the early 2000s.

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0: And now, Throwback 2K's top 250 countdown of the early 2000s. Chris Cruz.
2: You do the hot dogs, you do the sunscreen, we've got the soundtrack. 250 of the biggest throwbacks of all time this weekend on Throwback 2K as we celebrate America's 250th birthday. And we're about two-thirds through the countdown. We played a bunch. We're down to song number 73. It's B.O.B. Airplanes.
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0: That's another lost ball. Why do I even play?
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think has more songs in the countdown this weekend? Eminem, Rihanna, or Backstreet Boys? Just got to keep listening to find out because they've all got more songs coming up. It's BSB. I Want It That Way on the Throwback 2K Top 250. This is a bonus song. You are

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It's song number 66 on the Throwback 2K Top 250. Let's get tipsy. Yeah.

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15: Good Friday afternoon, Canton. July the 3rd, kicking off the holiday weekend. Maybe you're off, and I hope you're enjoying the day. We've got a good amount of sunshine, a good amount of heat and humidity again. No new news there. Extreme heat warnings continue today. Also, a stray shower or thunderstorm is possible. Mid-90s. Heat index values even hotter. Partly to mostly cloudy skies as we get into tonight. And there will be scattered rain and thunderstorms. Strong to severe storms a possibility. So a heads up, low 70s. Partly to mostly cloudy skies for the 4th of July. A stray shower or thunderstorm and around 90 for the high. I am staff meteorologist Holly Strano on Mix 94.1.
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0: And now, Throwback 2K's top 250 countdown of the early 2000s with Chris Cruz.
2: Just 62 throwbacks to go as we count down 250 of them for America's 250th this weekend on Throwback 2K. Chingy's on the way. More Taylor Swift, and Lady Gaga kicks off this hour with song number 62, Just Dance.

0: That's another lost ball. 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

0: 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The hits that powered the parties of this century. So far.
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And number 250 to number one. It's a party like you've never heard before. It's Throwback 2K's Top 250 of the early 2000s.

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11: Good Friday afternoon, Canton. July the 3rd, kicking off the holiday weekend. Maybe you're off, and I hope you're enjoying the day. We've got good...

amount of sunshine, a good amount of heat and humidity again. No new news there. Extreme heat warnings continue today. Also, a stray shower or thunderstorm is possible. Mid-90s. Heat index values even hotter. Partly to mostly cloudy skies as we get into tonight. And there will be scattered rain and thunderstorms. Strong to severe storms a possibility. So a heads up, low 70s. Partly to mostly cloudy skies for the 4th of July. A stray shower or thunderstorm and around 90 for the high. I am staff meteorologist Holly Strano on Mix 94.1.

George Washington cut down a cherry tree. KT Tunstall sang Black Horse in a Cherry Tree. Ooh, basically the same thing, am I right? Throwback 2K's Top 250 of the early 2000s continues now.

Rihanna has song number 54 on the Throwback 2K Top 250. 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
2: Happy birthday to this great country, and thank you for celebrating with us the Throwback 2K top 250, some of the biggest throwbacks of all time. And this guy, no stranger to the countdown. He's got a bunch of songs in here and more coming up. Justin Bieber at spot number 51. What do you

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1: Oh, we hadn't thought of that.
0: All right. G unit. 250 bottles full of bub.
1: Okay. That's enough.
0: Okay, fine. Throwback 2K's top 250 of the early 2000s. Play on. Ugh.

Song number 48, the All-American Rejects gives you hell on the Throwback 2K Top 250. I'm your host, Chris Cruz. Black Eyed Peas coming up in the countdown. Katy Perry after a bonus song from Gwen Stefani. Rich Girl.

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0: 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Throwback 2K's top 250 of the early 2000s. Continue next.
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12: Good Friday afternoon, Canton. July the 3rd, kicking off the holiday weekend. Maybe you're off, and I hope you're enjoying the day. We've got a good amount of sunshine, a good amount of heat and humidity again. No new news there. Extreme heat warnings continue today. Also, a stray shower or thunderstorm is possible. Mid-90s. Heat index values even hotter. Partly to mostly cloudy skies as we get into tonight. And there will be scattered rain and thunderstorms. Strong to severe storms a possibility. So a heads up, low 70s. Partly to mostly cloudy skies for the 4th of July. A stray shower or thunderstorm and around 90 for the high. I am staff meteorologist Holly Strano on Mix 94.1.
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Eh, we'll figure it out next 4th of July. Throwback 2K's top 250 of the early 2000s continues now.

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0: And now, Throwback 2K's top 250 countdown of the early 2000s with Chris Cruz.
2: It's a big countdown. 250 of the biggest throwbacks of all time this weekend. Rihanna's on the way. DNCE. As we count them down from 250 to 1, we're at spot number 40 with Evanescence. Bring Me to Life.

0: 250 of the biggest throwbacks of all time this weekend on the Throwback 2K Top 250. DNCE has spot 38 right there.
1: Hello, Chris. My name is Gracie. Can you please play Kryptonite by Three Doors Down? Me and my friend JJ really like it so much. Thank you. I really appreciate it. Bye.
0: Yes, ma'am. You're not going to believe who has song number 37 on the countdown next. Spoiler alert, it's Three Doors Down.
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So go ahead, let it out again. It's Throwback 2K's Top 250 of the early 2000s.

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18: Weather. Good Friday afternoon, Canton. July the 3rd, kicking off the holiday weekend. Maybe you're off, and I hope you're enjoying the day. We've got a good amount of sunshine, a good amount of heat and humidity again. No new news there. Extreme heat warnings continue today. Also, a stray shower or thunderstorm is possible. Mid-90s. Heat index values even hotter. Partly to mostly cloudy skies as we get into tonight. And there will be scattered rain and thunderstorms. Strong to severe storms a possibility. So a heads up, low 70s. Partly to mostly cloudy skies for the 4th of July. A stray shower or thunderstorm and around 90 for the high. I am staff meteorologist Holly Strano on Mix 94.1.
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16: We'll pass on mom's spaghetti for 4th of July cookout. But M&M on the countdown? Yes, please. Throwback 2K's top 250 of the early 2000s continued now.

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We're down to song number 31. It's My Girl, Carly Rae Jepsen. Call Me Maybe.

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0: And now, Throwback 2K's top 250 countdown of the early 2000s. Chris Cruz.
2: Yes, we've been counting down the 250 biggest throwbacks of all time, and we're down to only 30 left as we celebrate America's 250th birthday with 250 throwbacks. Panic at the Disco on the countdown was song number 30. I Write Sins, Not Tragedies.

from number 250 to number 1. The biggest songs of the early 2000s play on for America's biggest birthday yet. It's Throwback 2K's Top 250 of the early 2000s.

0: 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I'm your host, Chris Cruz. 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

0: That's another lost ball. 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

Here's what I think. If we all live in and love the same place, if we listen to the same music and enjoy the same music, there's no reason we can't get along and be friends. Happy 250th birthday, America. It's the 250 biggest throwbacks of all time this weekend on Throwback 2K. Snoop Dogg and Pharrell, song number 25.

You could win a $250 gas card for free next on Throwback 2K. I can't believe he didn't crack the top 20, but it's so close. It's the 250 biggest throwbacks of all time. Lil Jon is at spot number 23 with Get Low.

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16: Well, good Friday evening to you, Canton, and across Stark County here as we continue through the holiday weekend now. We've got partly to mostly cloudy skies, scattered showers, scattered thunderstorms, strong to severe storms are possible as we head into this evening and tonight. And we are in the low 70s, very muggy. For the 4th tomorrow, we'll once again be dealing with a mix of clouds and sunshine, scattered showers and storms with the possibility of strong to severe storms later in the day. We're back in the low 90s for highs. Keep it here for the latest through your holiday weekend. I am staff meteorologist Holly Strano on Mix 94.1.
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0: And now, Throwback 2K's top 250 countdown of the early 2000s. 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
1: Hey, Chris, this is Ella, and I really like your show. 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And I'm like, I don't know, so I just want to shout him out. Thank you.
0: Okay, well, that's really cute. Yeah, shout-out to your brother. The countdown continues next with Slim Shady, Without Me.
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2: Recorded. We'll pass on mom's spaghetti for 4th of July cookout, but Eminem on the countdown? Yes, please. Throwback 2K's top 250 of the early 2000s continued now.

Eminem has had a couple fistfuls of songs on the Throwback 2K Top 250 this weekend, and we're not mad at it. So many big songs from Eminem in the 2000s. A little bonus song now in the countdown from Shawn Mendes and Camila Cabello. It's Senorita.

0: That's another lost ball. Why do I even play?
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Nelly, Ride With Me is song number 15 on the Throwback 2K Top 250 countdown this weekend. And spoiler alert, he's got another song coming up in the countdown. That's how many hits this guy has.

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16: Well, good Friday evening to you, Canton, and across Stark County here as we continue through the holiday weekend now. We've got partly to mostly cloudy skies, scattered showers, scattered thunderstorms. Strong to severe storms are possible as we head into this evening and tonight. And we are in the low 70s, very muggy. For the 4th tomorrow, we'll once again be dealing with a mix of clouds and sunshine, scattered showers and storms with the possibility of strong to severe storms later in the day. We're back in the low 90s for highs. Keep it here for the latest through your holiday weekend. I am Staff Meteorologist Holly Strano on Mix 94.1.
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The threads that tie our nation together might just be those puka shells you bought at Abercrombie in 2001. Nice look, brah. Throwback 2K's top 250 of the early 2000s.

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0: And now, Throwback 2K's top 250 countdown of the early 2000s with Chris Cruz.
2: Thank you so much for hanging out. I'm glad you're here. I've had so much fun with you this weekend, counting down 250 of the biggest throwbacks of all time. And we've done it. The final hour, the top 10 biggest throwbacks ever, with Avril Lavigne in the 10th spot. Complicated.
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0: Sexy Back is song number 8 on the Throwback 2K Top 250. I'm glad you're here. It's Chris Cruz, because later this hour, before the countdown ends, you could be the winner of a $250 gas card. That's coming up here in just a little bit. 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
4: 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Throwback 2K's top 250 of the early 2000s play on. Ugh, you guys won't let me

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Hey there, Delilah.

0: to Zed. And number 250 to number 1. It's a party like you've never heard before. It's Throwback 2K's Top 250 of the early 2000s.
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2: Yo, what do you want, man?
1: My girl just caught me.
2: You made her catch you?
1: I don't know how I let this happen.
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1: The girl next door, you know?
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1: I don't know what to do.
2: Said it wasn't you.
1: All right.

I've been looking forward to this all weekend. Five throwbacks left as we count them down from 250 to one on the Throwback 2K Top 250. Thank you so much for being here. Jimmy Eat World, song number five, The Middle.

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1: Weather.
17: Well, good Friday evening to you, Canton, and across Stark County here as we continue through the holiday weekend now. We've got partly to mostly cloudy skies, scattered showers, scattered thunderstorms, strong to severe storms are possible as we head into this evening and tonight. And we are in the low 70s, very muggy. For the 4th tomorrow, we'll once again be dealing with a mix of clouds and sunshine, scattered showers and storms with the possibility of strong to severe storms later in the day. We're back in the low 90s for highs. Keep it here for the latest through your holiday weekend. I am staff meteorologist Holly Strano on Mix 94.1.
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0: 250 of your favorite throwbacks, counting down from 250 to 1. We're down to the final three. Nelly, hot in here.
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NSYNC has song number two on the Throwback 2K Top 250 this weekend. Bye, bye, bye. Hey.

0: I love you for hanging out this weekend and jamming to these songs with me. I just wanted to say that. It's the Throwback 2K Top 250. I'm your host, Chris Cruz. We played 249 of the biggest songs from the 2000s ever, and we're down to the number one song. Can you guess what it is? It's Slim Shady.
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